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2: The U.S. has resumed airstrikes on Iran. Explosions have been heard across the south of the country. The attacks come as Donald Trump says he's number one on Iran's hit list and promised to ramp up military action.
3: The leaders are gone. And you know what? I may be gone too, because I'm their number one target. It's out all over the place. I'm their number one because they're scum. That's the way they act. And that's the way they've done it for 47 years. But I'm doing what's right for the country. I'm doing really what's right for the world.
2: The Home Secretary is to change the law so the ringleader of the Rochdale grooming gang can be deported. Shabana Mahmood is expected to amend the 1971 Immigration Act, which currently stops sex offender Shabia Ahmed being removed from the UK. The family of Ruth Ellis, the last woman to be hanged in the UK, are to continue their fight to help victims of domestic violence. Ellis, who was executed in 1955 for killing her lover David Blakely, has been granted a conditional pardon by the King. And Jordan Henderson's undergone successful surgery in Kansas City for his wrist injury. That's the latest from Radio News Hub. I'm David Hall.
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1: The United States has launched more airstrikes on Iran. Iranian media have reported explosions across the south of the country. The attacks come as world leaders called for calm after Donald Trump threatened to ramp up military action. UN Secretary General Antonio Guterres has appealed for a return to the ceasefire, as has Prime Minister Sir Keir Starmer.
2: Most people back at home will be wanting to see the ceasefire continue and wanting to see stability and wanting to see the Strait of Hormuz open, because that means that the impact on our economy will reduce.
1: Campaigners have welcomed the posthumous pardon for Ruth Ellis, the last woman to be hanged in the UK. The King has granted her a conditional pardon after she was convicted of killing her lover David Blakely in 1955. Her family insists she was the victim of domestic abuse. Home Secretary Shabana Mahmood is set to change the law so the ringleader of the Rochdale grooming gang, Shabir Ahmed, can be deported. And British wildcard Arthur Ferry's through to the semi-finals at Wimbledon. That's the latest from Radio News Hub. I'm David Hall.
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1: The U.S. has resumed airstrikes on Iran. Explosions have been heard across the south of the country. The attacks come as Donald Trump says he's number one on Iran's hit list and promised to ramp up military action.
2: Their leaders are gone. And you know what? I may be gone, too, because I'm their number one target. It's out all over the place. I'm their number one because they're scum. That's the way they act. And that's the way they've done it for 47 years. But I'm doing what's right for the country. I'm doing really what's right for the world.
1: The Home Secretary is to change the law so the ringleader of the Rochdale grooming gang can be deported. Shabana Mahmood is expected to amend the 1971 Immigration Act, which currently stops sex offender Shabia Ahmed being removed from the UK. The family of Ruth Ellis, the last woman to be hanged in the UK, are to continue their fight to help victims of domestic violence. Ellis, who was executed in 1955 for killing her lover David Blakely, has been granted a conditional pardon by the King. And Jordan Henderson's undergone successful surgery in Kansas City for his wrist injury. That's the latest from Radio News Hub. I'm David Hall.
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2: The United States has launched more airstrikes on Iran. Iranian media have reported explosions across the south of the country. The attacks come as world leaders called for calm after Donald Trump threatened to ramp up military action. UN Secretary General Antonio Guterres has appealed for a return to the ceasefire, as has Prime Minister Keir Starmer.
3: Most people back at home will be wanting to see the ceasefire continue and wanting to see stability and wanting to see the Strait of Hormuz open, because that means that the impact on our economy will reduce.
2: Campaigners have welcomed the posthumous pardon for Ruth Ellis, the last woman to be hanged in the UK. The King has granted her a conditional pardon after she was convicted of killing her lover David Blakely in 1955. Her family insists she was the victim of domestic abuse. Home Secretary Shabana Mahmood is set to change the law so the ringleader of the Rochdale grooming gang, Shabir Ahmed, can be deported. And British wildcard Arthur Ferries through to the semi-finals at Wimbledon. That's the latest from Radio News Hub. I'm David Hall.
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2: Disability benefits are no longer fit for purpose. That's according to a review amid promises of bold reform to the system. Holly Hughes has more.
3: The interim TIMS report says claimants of personal independent payments often find the system to apply for the benefits dehumanising, soul-destroying and degrading. Instead of immediate reform, the review led by Disability Minister Sir Stephen TIMS was put in place to gather views on PIP and how it works, with the government promising no changes to the benefits until it's completed. The final report is due in autumn.
2: The US have launched another round of strikes against Iran as promised by Donald Trump. He previously threatened to carry out further attacks, branding the Iranian regime as scum and dishonourable after suggesting the ceasefire was over. Nigel Farage is ploughing on with his by-election plans despite the fact it will be boycotted by the other parties. Reform UK have earmarked August the 6th for the Clacton vote. It will launch the parliamentary process to trigger the contest today. And we're hearing there could be an extra bank holiday if England win the World Cup. From Radio News Hub, I'm Frankie Hess. Sign.
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2: An interim report on disability benefits in the UK is calling for a bold reform to the system. Ollie Hughes has the details.
3: Disability benefits are no longer fit for purpose, with the process of applying for the benefits being dehumanising and soul-destroying. That's according to the interim TIMS report, which is due to be fully published in the autumn. Personal Independence Payment, or PIP, is intended to help with everyday tasks and extra living costs. When it's published, the government has insisted the review will ensure PIP is fit and fair for the future.
2: Donald Trump's warning the situation in Iran could get much worse after more US strikes last night. The US president said yesterday that the ceasefire is over following Iranian attacks on ships in the Strait of Hormuz. Vet businesses will be held accountable to an independent regulator for the first time as part of the biggest reform to the sector in 60 years. The government also wants to make pricing more transparent and introduce a comparison website. And British wildcard Arthur Ferry is through to the semi-finals at Wimbledon. From Radio News Hub, I'm Frankie Hersine.
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0: Well, a good morning to you all. I hope I find you. It's happened again. Hang on a second. Let me just do this for a second. Hold on. Okay, that's better. Sorry, I don't know what's happening. My voice has gone really cracky. Oh, anyway, good morning to you all. Hello. I hope you're well. It's Carl for Breakfast. Myself, the Mixmaster Mac. I'm here until 9, playing you music for your ears. You're thinking to yourself, well, where else is that music going to go? You can feel it through your body as well, you know, vibration and that kind of stuff. Yeah, that's my argument and I'm sticking to it. Anyway, good morning to you all. I've got music from, Luther Vandross. I've got music from Mr. Easy. I've got music from Lathan and loads of other people. Yeah, because that's what we do on Colourful Breakfast. We make sure we entertain you as you're on your way preparing to get into that daily grind. Yes, and just to let you know, it's hotter this morning than it was yesterday morning, so be prepared. Anyway, not wasting any more time, let's get on with stuff. This one produced by Leroy Burgess. In fact, I think it more or less is Leroy Burgess, bar the vocals. This is Caprice and 100%
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0: Taking you through to the mid-80s and early 90s. This is what we do for Colourful Breakfast. So make sure you stay listening whilst you prepare yourself for the oncoming day. Colourful Breakfast, Mixmaster Mac.

Infiltrate with Honey Dipped. It's been a while since I've heard that one. Before that, you had the wonderful Noel McCoy with the first single, if I remember correctly, with Family. And we started things off with Caprice and 100%. A great loss having that, losing Noel McCoy when we did. Talented man. Right, anyway. Welcome. It's Thursday morning, yes, and it's the end of the week nearly. Yes, and we're all praying. Are we praying for the weekend? Because, you know, it's been so tumultuous, the whole thing. It's been kind of marvellous and not marvellous at the same time. What am I talking about? I'm talking about the weather here in London currently. On 9th of July 2026, it is blistering. And I was out yesterday in this weather talking to a man and buying a bike as well. I bought a bike yesterday. Yes, not for me, but I bought a bike. But I was out there for 2 hours doing stuff. So it was fun. Anyway, how are you feeling this morning? Good? Wonderful. Well, so am I. And you want to know what's happening weather-wise? Let me explain to you what's happening. Right, so this morning, it's going to be sunny intervals here in London, and it says light winds. Yeah, there's no wind. Yeah, if it's London, there's no such thing as wind, okay? It's just a greenhouse effect. Anyway, we're starting off the day at 22 degrees. In fact, I'm sure it's warmer than that. I'm sure we're pushing 23. Yeah, either way, you know, you'll know, because if you're in London, well, you know how you slept. Anyway, I know how I slept. Okay, let's take a look at the rest of the country today at 7. Yeah, we're at 7, are we? Yeah, we are. Okay, right. In Edinburgh, it's 17 degrees. In Belfast and Dublin, it is 16 degrees. In Manchester, it is 19 degrees.

0: Got Love. Before that, you had Lathan featuring Inda Ari and When Love Came In. And we started things off with Mali Music and Beautiful. Talking of Inda Ari, if you remember the question I posed to you, I think it was yesterday, and it was about the thing with Young Miami. She used to be part of the, what were they called? Oh, I forgot what they're called now, but they basically, she's sticking to formula. She and she's had a song out, which is, seems very popular. I mean, as I said, it's not my judgment on this one. I was asking you guys, what do you think of the track, and should it be honoured, or should it be looked or frowned upon? Inda Ari just says it's not helpful. I think that's just encapsulating what she said. But what are your opinions? Yeah, let us know. Yes, let us know on our socials. That's at Colourful Radio if you want to. I'm not on Twitter anymore because, yeah, but but you can get me. I'm on IG as well. In fact, I'm going to check my IG because you know what? I'm so rubbish with this social media stuff, and I'm just terrible. So anyway, what are your opinions? Please let me know, and I will give you mine, maybe today or maybe tomorrow. I'm sure you can guess. Yes, if you pay attention, then you'll know. Yeah, okay, wonderful. Right, let's carry on, shall we? Somebody else who got vilified many years ago, was it her fault? I don't think so. Janet Jackson,
1: Soulful

0: Yes, indeed. Yesterday I played, actually I did play Luther Vandross yesterday, but I also played the track you hard sampled in that, Chic and My Forbidden Lover. But I do like that, that's Shine featuring Luther Vandross on the vocals there. And I think it's the actual track is produced by Jamie Lewis. Anyway, that's that. Before that, you had Jennifer Hudson, or J-Hud as she's known, not doing any interviewing, but doing some singing with My Heart. And we started things off with Janet Jackson and Call On Me featuring Nelly. You know what? He's back with Ashanti, you see. And would you have forgiven him after all that time? Would you? And you're thinking, forgiving him of what? You'll have to look it up. Him and Shanti were an item many years ago, and something happened, and then they weren't, and they didn't speak for many years, and then they met, I think, on a, what was it, one of those things? I can't remember, one of those nostalgia things, and it seemed to rekindle flames, and now they have a child. So, there you go. It does happen. Anyway, you know what? I was going to do some... You know what it is that there aren't that many going on. So let's take a look at some birthdays that are happening today, the 9th of July. All right. Who's this young lady? Kelly Williams. Who the hell... who is she? she was part of 3LW. There you go. So she was part of 3LW. I think one of them passed, didn't they? So 3RW, remember, they had that song out ages ago. No More, that's the one, it's come back. So yeah, so it's her birthday today. She was born in 1986. We also have, these two are no longer with us. They're famous in their own right, shall we say. So O.J. Simpson was born 9th of July, 1947. There was some incident with him. I can't really remember what happened. And and I have my opinions on that too, to be honest with you. So yes, and it's actually very quite sad, everything. When I just read all the stuff about this, I thought, oh my God. Anyway, yes, it would have been his birthday. Unfortunately, he passed away back, I think it was not that long ago. 2024, I think. So yeah, we've lost him. But it was his birthday today. And also, another person who would have celebrated their birthday, but unfortunately he's gone too, born in 1942, Mr. Richard Roundtree. Yes, the original person who was Shaft. And you know what? Here's the disturbing thing. I remember when that theme tune was in the charts, which means the film was in the cinema. And I remember, and that makes me feel very happy. That's all I'll say. Yes, but unfortunately we've lost him. But nonetheless, you know, we've got his body of work as well. So there you go. A couple of people you're celebrating. So if it's your birthday today, you're celebrating and you're in good company.
1: Keep

0: featuring Geaki. That went into Fifi Nafif. No, hang on, listen. Fifi Nafife. I think that's what it is. And that was Mr. Easy. And then you just heard Orange Hill with Pond Time Again, featuring lots of people who I'm one of them being Idris Elba. Yeah, okay, so loads of people on that. Yes, I have to admit something that's been happening to me since I sat in the studio about an hour ago, an hour and a half ago, actually, when I was just looking through and compiling the music for the show. There's been something happening to me whilst I've been doing this, and I've been assaulted. It's even happening right now. I'm being assaulted. There is a fly in the studio that keeps having a go at me. I don't know what I've done. I don't know if it's somebody who is from another life that I insulted. I don't know. But this fly is constantly having a go at me. I mean, it really is. It lands near my mic. You know, it just keeps happening. I don't know why. I don't know why it happened. I don't know what I've done. But I'm telling you now. So if something happens to me, I've told you there was a fly in the studio.
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0: Colourful Radio News and Weather is coming up very shortly at the top of the hour, and then hour two of Colourful Breakfast. Let's wrap this hour up with some reggae stuff. This is Kai Manny Marley with

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1: Disability benefits are no longer fit for purpose. That's according to a review amid promises of bold reform to the system. Holly Hughes has more.
2: The interim TIMS report says claimants of personal independent payments often find the system to apply for the benefits dehumanising, soul-destroying and degrading. Instead of immediate reform, the review led by Disability Minister Sir Stephen TIMS was put in place to gather views on PIP and how it works, with the government promising no changes to the benefits until it's completed. The final report is due in autumn.
1: The US have launched another round of strikes against Iran as promised by Donald Trump. He previously threatened to carry out further attacks, branding the Iranian regime as scum and dishonourable after suggesting the ceasefire was over. We're hearing that there could be an extra bank holiday if England win the World Cup. When asked about it, the Prime Minister said he didn't want to jinx it, but told reporters to ask again if they get to the final. And Sir Gary Oldman's been nominated for an Emmy for his role as Jackson Lamb in Slow Horses. From Radio News Hub, I'm Frankie Hersine.
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1: Wake up! 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

0: It's hour two of Colourful Breakfast this Thursday. In this hour, we've got a whole lot of music coming up at you. But before we do any of that, we've got our new track of the week. Sorry, our current track of the week, Nia Smith with Hope in Us.
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with Hope in Us. That's really good. So really, you know, I'm glad it's the track of the week. It's really nice. Yeah, I like it. Welcome. It's hour two of Colourful Breakfast. Oh yeah, did I say breakfast? Yes, I'm catching myself. Colourful Breakfast. Welcome. It's hour two. We've got loads of things lined up today. So, oh by the way, that's the track of the week. You're going to hear it in the next hour and on Celine C. Jordan's show as well at 10 o'clock as well, because it's the track of the week. Yes, that's what we do here. So I forgot to tell you that. Yeah, I like to tell you that. Right, okay, shall we carry on with the show? Here's a man that's been producing music for many, many years. Yes, do you remember back in the day when he was part of a group, right? And everybody said, what are these guys about? Here's Lee John with All In Your Eyes.

0: yeah, let's not go there. And we start things off with Lee John and All In Your Eyes, the DJ Destruction mix. Now, I mentioned earlier that I had a visitor in this studio, which is still here. It is still doing what it's doing. It's truly annoying, and I can't stand it. So there's a fly in the studio. There's a fly in the studio, and it will not. You know what? I'll be doing something, and it just flies past me. You know, or flies across the screen, and or lands on it. Anyway, you know, they're creatures. They serve a what function do they serve actually? Flies. I mean, I suppose there is something. I mean, you know. I mean, they eat us from our waste. So, I mean, obviously, that's a gourmet meal for them, isn't it? So, anyway, you know what? I don't know how I got on the subject. Let me move on. What am I supposed to be doing? Weather. Yeah, weather. Okay, let's do some weather, shall we? Right, the weather right now, it's 8:15, 23 degrees outside in London at the moment. Sunny intervals with light winds, and there is a 17% chance of precipitation. So we might get a little rain. I very much doubt it at 17%, but nonetheless, it's good to know. We've got a high of 33 degrees. Yeah, that's going to be lovely to enjoy later on today, especially if you're using public transport. So once again, be mindful of that. Okay, let's take a look what's happening around the rest of the cities in the UK. In Edinburgh, we've got 17 degrees. In Belfast and Dublin, we have 16 degrees currently. We have 19 degrees in Manchester, 17 degrees in Cardiff, and London is currently at 22, 23. And there we go. So later on today, roughly around the 1 o'clock in the afternoon mark. So just when you're heading out for lunch, it's going to be 23 degrees in Edinburgh, 22 degrees in Belgium, 22 degrees in Belfast. Yeah, I saw the bell and got Belgium on the screen anyway, never mind. We got to Dublin at 23 degrees, Manchester at 28 degrees, Cardiff at 27 degrees, and London between 32 and 33 degrees, if memory serves. Yes, so there you go. It's going to be what a scorcher once again. Once I always say, and I'll say it again, please make sure you stay hydrated, particularly if you're traveling around London. I was out and about yesterday, and I did say I was out and about yesterday. I bought a bike, and I was speaking to a very nice man who sold me his bike. It wasn't my bike, by the way. It wasn't a bike for me. It was my lovely lady. I bought her a bike because we're going to do some riding, you know, on the streets on bicycles. Yes, what's wrong with you people? Anyway, so we're going to be doing that. So it was great. Nice. It was a nice guy. Nice day. And here's the thing. I was sitting out having this chat with this guy like normal. And then I left and I got on the bike to ride it away, which I did, and realized, I thought, you know what? I need something to drink because I'd run out of water. And I didn't realize I'd run out of water. So I wasn't drinking. And I thought, my mouth feels a bit air. So I found a shop because I was on a bike. So I got there rather quickly and drank some water like I did, and it had an effect on me. I was like, oh my god, I was actually dehydrated. So it's easy to happen, so pay attention to what you're doing. Right, I've been blabbing for too long. Let's play some music. Let's have our reggae selection for this hour, starting things off with a Big Mountain Like Me.
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0: Baris Hammond and Ain't It Good to Know. Before that, you had Runkus with Good Love featuring Toddler. I love that name. Toddler T and Kemani Marley, who we have had earlier on today. And we started things off with Big Mountain and Baby, I Love Your Way. Yes, it's Colourful Breakfast. Somebody I'd like to say a big thanks to, actually, who I've neglected to do so whilst I've been on doing this sit-in show for Steve Quirk. A lady who goes by the name of Jennifer St. Martin. And she works, or worked, down at the Austria Pass place down in Borough. Yes, so she'd been working on my shoulder and my knee. Yes, my knee injury, remember? Yeah, so she'd been doing that. But she's now gone on because she's now qualified as an osteopath. So a good morning to you, madam. Thank you for all your hard work and enjoy the pen because, you know, it's one of your tools of your trade. Yeah, you think osteopathy? Yeah, they have to write down your details, get it? Oh, God grief. Anyway, let's carry on. Let's have some Afrobeats. Yes, it's Afrobeats time. Here's Ruga.
1: Colourful.

0: That is Mafiki Solo, I think that's how it's pronounced, with Kona. Before that, you had Black Bones, spelled in a weird way. A W for Wetigo. And we started off with Ruga and Dudu, or Dodo. Yes, the ancestors are weeping right now, because that's just terrible. Anyway, that was your Afrobeat selection. Oh dear, the shame, the shame. Right, what was I going to say? Oh yeah, what's the lineup for today? Today is Thursday, isn't it? Yes, today's Thursday. So your lineup for today, coming up after me, you've got the Fresh Music Hour. Then you've got Celine C. Jordan at 10 o'clock with Morning Vibes. That's a wonderful show to listen to. Make sure you do. After that, if the next live show is going to be at 4 o'clock with Dioba with Colourful Drive. Then at 8 o'clock, my apologies, because 7 o'clock is Fresh Music Hour. At 8 o'clock, you've got Huey with the Latin Soul Experience. And then at 10 o'clock, you've got Q. That's it. That's Jazzy Q with Q the Music. That's coming up this evening as well. So make sure you stay tuned in to Colourful. That's what we're going to be doing today. There was the news article they were talking about yesterday about... what's that guy's name? Oh, Trump interfering with the World Cup. What a surprise. I mean, I haven't really been watching the World Cup, and I had my... And one of the reasons why is because of where they were doing it, and I just thought, you know what? Why are they bothering to do it there? But just my opinion. Anyway, so he interfered. Now, see, the FA have made themselves a rod for their own back, because now whatever country they go to, whatever president's going to... or leader of their country is going to start complaining if their team starts to lose. You see, rod for your own back, mistake. Get rid of all the upper management in FA, as far as I'm concerned. Not that I follow the FA, but you know, when people behave like that, they got to go, as far as I'm concerned. So shame on them for capitulating. And what did it get them? Nothing. Anyway, it's not a football thing, it was just a political thing, but I just thought it was terrible to terrible thing, and set a horrible precedent, and should never have occurred. You know what? Football. Let the footballers football, and that's it. Please.
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0: Love that. That's MC Light Ball featuring Little Mama and AV. That's it. Colourful Breakfast is over. Celine C. Jordan's up at 10. Colourful Radio News and Weather. If we got time, we'll squeeze in something from Love.Radio. I'll see you tomorrow in the morning. You look after yourselves. Have a great day. Have a safe day because it's really hot out there. Take care. Look after yourselves. Bye bye.
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1: An interim report on disability benefits in the UK is calling for a bold reform of the system. Holly Hughes has the details.
2: Disability benefits are no longer fit for purpose, with the process of applying for the benefits being dehumanising and soul-destroying. That's according to the interim TIMS report, which is due to be fully published in the autumn. Personal Independence Payment, or PIP, is intended to help with everyday tasks and extra living costs. When it's published, the government has insisted the review will ensure PIP is fit and fair for the future.
1: Donald Trump's warning the situation in Iran could get much worse after more US strikes last night. The US president said yesterday that the ceasefire is over following Iranian attacks on ships in the Strait of Hormuz. A man accused of a mass stabbing on a train in Cambridgeshire is due in court today. 33-year-old Anthony Williams is charged with 10 counts of attempted murder. He'll appear before Cambridge Crown Court for a plea hearing. And vet businesses will be accountable to an independent regulator for the first time as part of the biggest reform to the sector in 60 years. For On Radio News Hub, I'm Frankie Hurst. Sign.
3: You know what you're getting with a football away game. 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Tactical discussions.
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3: 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Trying to get a chant going. Halftime pies. Hoping for a last minute winner. Happy with the point. Sometimes in life, you just know what you're getting. Like a luxury bed and a great night's sleep at Premier Inn. You know what you're getting with Premier
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1: Disability benefits are no longer fit for purpose. That's according to a review amid promises of bold reform to the system. Holly Hughes has more.
2: The interim TIMS report says claimants of personal independent payments often find the system to apply for the benefits dehumanising, soul-destroying and degrading. Instead of immediate reform, the review led by Disability Minister Sir Stephen TIMS was put in place to gather views on PIP and how it works, with the government promising no changes to the benefit until it's completed. The final report is due in autumn.
1: The US have launched another round of strikes against Iran as promised by Donald Trump. He previously threatened to carry out further attacks, branding the Iranian regime scum and dishonorable after suggesting the ceasefire was over. Nigel Farage is ploughing on with his by-election plans despite the fact it will be boycotted by the major parties. Reform UK have earmarked August the 6th for the Clacton vote. It'll launch the parliamentary process to trigger the contest today. And British wildcard Arthur Ferry is through to the semi-finals at Wimbledon. From Radio News Hub, I'm Frankie Hess.
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0: I Want In being the name of that track by Elmien, playing for you right here on Colourful Radio, coming after Tucker with Book of Love. Chapter 2 is what it says in brackets. I wonder what was discussed in Chapter 1. And Lucas Seto starting us off this hour with Ghetto Kind of Love, playing for you right here on Colourful Radio. Good morning, good morning, good morning. It's Thursday today, all day long, the 9th day of July. And I do hope that you are well, feeling amazing on this this Thursday. Thankful Thursday as well. I'll explain more about that in a little bit. First, let me tell you that coming up is Craig David, is James Day, is Afrobeats, R&B, and everything of what you love, and a bit more of what's going on where I am. If you're wondering, where are you, Celine? I'll tell you.
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0: G Love. That one featured Nipper and Momo Boyd. Momo or Momo Boyd with Oops. What do you mean, Oops? And that one featured Infinity Song, playing for you right here on Colourful Radio. It's a nice day yet again across the UK with a high of 32 degrees Celsius. That's not bad. Can you guess where that 32 degrees is? London Town. Yep. I am in Bermuda. Yep, the wonders of technology means that I can still be with you while I'm over here. A bit of a time difference, but still a lovely place to be with a high of 28 degrees, a little less than where you are, but still lovely because it's going to feel like 33. And let's face it, who wouldn't be near sun, sand, and sea, eh?
1: This is Colour.

just got a lovely vibe to it, hasn't it? It's just got such a beautiful vibe. Brick by Brick, that one was by James Day, but a bit of a collaboration featuring Audrey Wheeler, Glenn Jones, Lil Jon Roberts, All Stars, UNAM, Gordon Chambers. My goodness. Well, they did the job. They definitely did the job. Gabriel Jacoby with Baby before James Day, and Dave Hollister with Thought You Knew, starting off that stack, playing just for you right here on Colourful Radio. So it's Thursday, and there's a question I like to ask you every Thursday. You know what that question is, don't you? If you don't know, let me tell you. It's what is it that you're thankful for? Yeah, thankful Thursdays. What are you thankful for? I'll give you a minute or 10 to think about it.

0: Love a bit of Afrobeats. Scales there. Scales spelled with a K, by the way. Joanna, that one featured Elams. Playing after Duncan Daniels with Obalende. Playing after Skepta with Bad Energy. And it says in brackets, stay far away. Yes, I concur. And that one featured Wizkid. So it's Thankful Thursday. What is it that you're thankful for? I'm thankful that, and I don't think I told you actually, my luggage, when I landed in Bermuda, my luggage did not. So I had two cases. One was a large case, one was a carry-on, but I checked them both in. The large case was still in the airport at Heathrow. Can you imagine? So my small case had some bits and bobs in there, not enough to get me through, not even a day, but it's fine. It was fine. But eventually, yeah, my large case arrived and all was well. So I'm thankful that my case wasn't lost, because that could have been quite tricky. Actually, my friend said I should be thankful that my case didn't land on another flight, because there are some airlines that only fly twice a week. So I really wouldn't have got my case. You know, my case was just delayed a day. So I'm thankful for that. So on this Thankful Thursday, what is it that you are thankful for? Or indeed, who? Who are you?
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0: When's your favourite time for R&B? 90s? Noughties? Could never be noughties. 80s? 70s even? I don't know, but that was your 90s R&B throwback stack. You Should Be Mine, Brian McKnight. Before that was Rodney Mansfield with Call Me. That was from 96. Sorry, Brian was from 97. So 97, 96. Sam Sauter with After 12 Before 6. Hilarious. With the Ghetto Fabulous remix from 1997. And we are fast approaching 11 o'clock. Your updates, they are on the way. Over the other side, let's get Computer Love. Yeah, I think we should, after that Neo song that was You To Love. Very similar. Let's get some more Afrobeats. Let's get some reggae. Who wants a bit of reggae on Thursday?
1: Everybody. Colourful.

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1: Bonnie Tyler has died at the age of 75. The 80s pop icon died unexpectedly from an illness in hospital in Portugal last night. She achieved international stardom with her hit single Total Eclipse of the Heart in the 80s and was made an MBE for her services to music in 2023. Elsewhere, an interim report on disability benefits in the UK is calling for a bold reform of the system. Holly Hughes has the details.
2: Disability benefits are no longer fit for purpose, with the process of applying for the benefits being dehumanising and soul-destroying. That's according to the interim TIMS report, which is due to be fully published in the autumn. When it's published, the government has insisted the review will ensure PIP is fit and fair for the future.
1: Donald Trump's warning the situation in Iran could get much worse after more US strikes last night. The US president said yesterday that the ceasefire is over following Iranian attacks on ships in the Strait of Hormuz. And British wildcard Arthur Ferry is through to the semi-finals at Wimbledon. From Radio News Hub, I'm Frankie Hersine.
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0: Nia Smith with Hope in Us. And I've said it before, but I'm going to say it again. I love that there's a song singing about hope, because I think that's one thing that we don't really sing about, maybe because we don't really talk about it. I don't know. Do you talk about hope? Maybe we should. We should definitely. We talk about thankfulness. We talk about love. We talk about all sorts. Hope should be a thing that we talk about. And I'm glad that somebody's singing about it. And I'm glad that that's your track of the week.
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0: come get.
1: See what I'm talking about? That 80s R&B. I mean, are there songs these days that have eewee in it? I just love that tune. Zap and Roger. Computer Love, that one featured Shirley Murdoch. That was a throwback from 1985, before Zap and Roger was Chuck, is it Mangione? Think so. Do You Ever Think About Me? Ah, what a lovely song. That was thrown back from 1988. And Patty Austin starting off that slow jam throwback 80s stack with Baby Come To Me. Baby Come To Me, that one featured James Ingram, and that was thrown back from 1981, when I was two. A very good morning to you from me, Celine C. Jordan, with you on this Thursday, the 9th day of July. I've almost forgot to say shout out to my friend Tasha, whose birthday is today. Happy birthday to you. I'll tell her in person. I'm actually currently with her in Bermuda. Yep, I'm in Bermuda, still with you wherever you, in fact, where are you in the world? You might be in Bermuda too. If so, hit me up on the socials, let me know so we can meet up. Let's take a picture and send it to the colourful family. Make them all jealous. Coming up for you, we've got Grace Carter. We've got Afro Beats. We've got Gospel. Keep it locked and keep it colourful.

0: Usher with the remix of Ruin. After Usher, no, before Usher, was Grace Carter with You Got the Thing. Mm-hmm, You Got the Thing, featuring Blanco and Joshua Baraka with Lonely, starting off that stack, playing for you right here on Colourful Radio. And I hope that you're doing well on this Thursday morning, and I hope that you are enjoying the sunshine where you are. We're looking at a high of 32 degrees. I say we, you are looking at a high of 32 degrees. Why not we? Because I'm not in London. I'm not even in the UK. Imagine that. How weird is that? But where I am, it's 28 degrees Celsius with a, what is it? I can't remember what they said. It's 28 degrees, but it feels like 33. That's not bad, is it? Or do you want it to be 33 feeling like 28? Oh, now I've got me thinking. In any case, it's great to be with you on this Thursday. And I got a question for you. Do you know what that question is? It's got something to do with Thursday.
1: Keep it colourful.

That was such a lovely bass line. Oh my gosh, I feel like there was a bit of a dampened note in there, a bit of a flat note that just gave it a little bit, you know, just made it a little bit more delicious. Bob Marley and the Wailers with Positive Vibration. Ziggy Marley before Bob Marley with See Them Fake. Oh wait, hold on a second. The words cut off. See Them Fake Leaders. Oh, let me not get myself into trouble. And Althea and Donna before Ziggy Marley with No More Fighting. Hold on a minute. I need to tell you those years because Positive Vibration was from 1976. Yep, we've been asking for Positive Vibrations from way back when. Ziggy Marley with See Them Fake Leaders was from 2017. And No More Fighting was from 1978. Mm-hmm. Nice little reggae stack for you. Playing for you right here on Colourful Radio with me, Celine C. Jordan. Happy Thursday to you. Hope you're well. And I hope that you're in a good mental space. And I want to help you with that and encourage you to think about what you're thankful for. Yep, it's Thursday. And I like to call Thursdays Thankful Thursdays. What are you thankful for? I shared earlier that my suitcase was delayed. I arrived into Bermuda and my bag didn't. In fact, not only did it not arrive, it was still in London. I don't know how that happens. I just don't know how my luggage doesn't make it onto the same flight that I'm on. But there we go. Got it in the end and it was all good. So I'm thankful that I got it. It was only delayed and it wasn't lost or like on another flight in another country, yada, yada, yada, you know? So what is it you're thankful for? Or who are you thankful for? I'm thankful for my friend out here in Bermuda that I can come and see her and hang out with her and my godson. You know, and she puts up with me in her place with my open cases, and I don't have to book into a hotel because if you know anything about Bermuda, it ain't cheap.

0: nice bit of Afrobeats vibe there. Tyler with Gunna Skilbang, Jump was the name of that track. D Smoke before Tyler with Sleepwalking. That one featured Fireboy, DML and Burna Boy. I love that, Fireboy and Burna Boy with Ye, playing for you right here on Colourful Radio. So the question is, what is it that you are thankful for? I'm thankful for my family and my friends. I'm thankful that I get to be in Bermuda and celebrate my friend's birthday with her. Shout out to you, T. Hope you're having a lovely day. Shout out to my godson as well. Do I say his name or do I not? He's got a few names, actually. There's Angel and then there's Josiah. What his mum calls him, though, I'll leave that one alone. You know how it be sometimes. Anyway, we're fast approaching 12 o'clock. Your updates are on the way over the other side. Let's get more of what you love. Let's get Kenny Lattimore. Let's get Sarah Tabo. First up, let's get some gospel.
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1: Singer Bonnie Tyler has died aged 75. Her family released a statement on her website saying she passed away unexpectedly last night in Portugal as a result of an illness she was being treated for. The Welsh pop star achieved international fame in the 1980s with the release of her hit single Total Eclipse of the Heart, a song she paid tribute to when receiving her MBE 3 years ago.
2: Total Eclipse of the Heart is the one that everybody does karaoke to.
3: Do you think you'll ever get bored of singing it?
2: Never.
1: Tyler was due to perform at a festival this summer, along with a number of European dates. Next, the number of patients being cared for in hospital corridors or makeshift treatment areas in England increased in June. It comes as heatwaves place an additional strain on the health service. And a colony of one of the UK's rarest ants and its queen have been found living on the King's Balmoral Estate in Aberdeenshire. It's thought the ants are likely to have been there for many years. And that's the latest from Radio News Hub. I'm Tanita Sims.
0: Coming up, gourmet sounds, warm vibes, game changers, all the big stories from the world of sports.
4: Two countries have won the World Cup only one time.
5: Yep.
4: Who are they?
5: England.
4: And?
5: Oh, no. It's England.
6: Clench your face anymore, it's not going to come out.
5: It might. It's England and...
6: How long we got in the timer, Chief?
5: Can I just take 1 point for that and run?
6: Can I take 1 point for Uruguay in 1930 and
5: No, because they won it twice, didn't they?
4: They won it in 1950 as well.
5: There you go. I knew they didn't. It weren't them. I thought of them and I knew it wasn't them. OK, let's just go with, like, I don't know, Netherlands.
6: They've never won it.
4: No.
6: Netherlands have never won it. Spain. I just made an opener.
5: Spain!
4: Spain have only ever won it once.
5: That's unbelievable, Jeff.
4: It's quite recent as well.
5: Right, let's fly through. Keep going, because this is a great quiz.
4: OK, another number.
6: I'll go for number 7.
4: The player with the most yellow cards in a World Cup.
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2: Welsh pop star Bonnie Tyler has died at age 75, according to a statement on her website. The singer, whose real name is Gaynor Hopkins, has died just months after she was treated in intensive care following emergency surgery. Her family say she passed away unexpectedly last night in hospital in Portugal. Tyler received an MBE in 2023 for services to music and reminisced about her favourite hits.
3: Oh, I got a very big soft spot for It's a Heartache. You know, everybody tries to sing like me in that one. But, you know, I've had a loss in France.
2: Next, an adult has died from measles as cases continue to rise. Figures released by the UK Health Security Agency show there have been 883 confirmed measles cases reported in England from the start of the year to July 6th. And Harry Styles says being awarded a Blue Peter badge might be his proudest achievement. The singer received the prestigious gold badge in recognition of his musical career. That's the latest from Radio News Hub. I'm Tanita Sims.
0: Coming up, gourmet sounds, warm vibes,
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5: Two countries have won the World Cup only one time.
6: Yep.
5: Who are they?
6: England.
5: And?
6: Oh, no. It's England.
7: Clench your face anymore, it's not going to come out.
6: It might. It's England and...
7: How long we got in the timer, Chief?
6: Can I just take 1 point for that and run?
7: Can I take 1 point for Uruguay in 1930 and
6: run? No, because they won it twice, didn't they?
5: They won it in 1950 as well.
6: There you go. I knew they didn't. It weren't them. I thought of them and I knew it wasn't them. OK, let's just go with, like, I don't know, Netherlands.
7: They've never won it.
5: No.
7: Netherlands have never won it.
5: Spain.
7: I just made an opener.
6: Spain!
5: Spain have only ever won it once.
6: That's unbelievable, Jeff.
5: It's quite recent as well.
6: Right, let's fly through. Keep going, because this is a great quiz.
5: OK, another number.
7: I'll go for number 7.
5: The player with the most yellow cards in a World Cup.
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1: Singer Bonnie Tyler has died, aged 75. Her family released a statement on her website saying she passed away unexpectedly last night in Portugal as a result of an illness she was being treated for. The Welsh pop star achieved international fame in the 1980s with her release of her hit single Total Eclipse of the Heart, a song she paid tribute to when receiving her MBE 3 years ago.
2: Total Eclipse of the Heart is the one that everybody does karaoke to.
3: Do you think you'll ever get bored of singing?
2: Never, ever.
1: Next, Britain's electricity grid operator has issued another plea to the industry for more power generation. It comes as we face the third heatwave of the year. The National Energy System Operator says it's forecasting a tight period for electricity margins this evening due to extreme temperatures in Europe. And a special train, named the Spirit of Invictus, has been revealed. It's to celebrate the courage and resilience of wounded, injured and sick service personnel. That's the latest from Radio News Hub. I'm Tanita Sims.
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2: As we face the third heatwave of the year, Britain's electricity grid operator has issued another plea to the industry for more power generation. The National Energy System Operator says it was forecasting a tight period for electricity margins this evening due to extreme temperatures in Europe. Next, the number of patients being cared for in hospital corridors or makeshift treatment areas in England increased in June. It comes as heatwaves place an additional strain on the health service. Officials say the data shows that summer is now putting the NHS under just as much pressure as winter, but the Health Secretary James Murray says they're working on it.
3: The NHS is very used to stepping up around winter pressures, and that's well established as a part of the NHS. What I want to make sure we're well prepared for as well is heatwave pressures.
2: And the King used a stethoscope to help give a very well-behaved penguin a health check during a trip to London Zoo. And they proved very popular. Dozens of penguins gathered to greet the royals. That's the latest from Radio News Hub. I'm Tanita Sims.
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0: Coming up.

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So be it.

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2: The disability benefit system is not fit for purpose. That's according to a review into PIP, or personal independence payments, which has found it's not working for millions of disabled people. Disability Minister Sir Stephen Timms has overseen the review.
3: But its current design and delivery are no longer fit for purpose. The assessment for PIP is often described as stressful and dehumanising, and over 90% reported the experience of the PIP assessment as a negative experience.
2: Tribute to being paid to the Welsh singer Bonnie Tyler, who's died at the age of 75. Best known for the Grammy-nominated Total Eclipse of the Heart, Bonnie paid tribute to the song when she accepted her MBE 3 years ago.
4: Total Eclipse of the Heart is the one that everybody does karaoke to.
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2: 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That's the latest from Radio News Hub. I'm David Hall.
0: Colourful weather.
2: A largely dry and clear evening ahead. Any cloud and rain will remain across northwest Scotland. Some low cloud and fog will push inland. A warm night for many, though. A low of 15 degrees Celsius.
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7: 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This one's called Girl Get Up featuring Caesar. 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
1: Millions of disabled people are being let down by the system that manages their benefits. Sir Stephen Timms, who's conducting a government review, has called PIP, or personal independence payments, as not fit for purpose. Conservative MP Peter Bedford says ministers need to urgently sort out the escalating welfare bill.
2: After 2 years of dither and delay, the government has finally accepted what we've been saying all along. The welfare system is urgent need of reform. Ministers boast about consulting nearly 40,000 people, yet they appear to have ignored the most important stakeholder of all, the British taxpayer.
1: Oscar-winning actress Catherine Zeta-Jones says she's heartbroken that her friend Bonnie Tyler has died. The Welsh singer passed away unexpectedly at a hospital in Portugal on Wednesday night. She was 75. More than 3,000 people a day in June were treated in corridors in NHS hospitals. And Mohammed and Olivia were the most popular names given to children born in 2025. That's the latest from Radio News Hub. I'm David Hall.
0: Colourful weather.
1: A largely dry and clear evening ahead. Any cloud and rain will remain across northwest Scotland. Some low cloud and fog will push inland. A warm night for many, though. A low of 15 degrees Celsius.
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0: Yes, sure. A Boogie with the Hoodie. Right now, this one's called Getaway.
1: You know I be on that. If you love me, let your energy show that. 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I remember everything that you told me. 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

0: Yo, what up, people? It's your boy, B Mystery, yo, aka the Piper Singer. And here's my song, Flex, featuring Magneto. 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
1: That's everything, though.

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1: yes, your sons of Nordic Dan, Chuck T, featuring Daddy O. This one's called New Jam.

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0: My generation, weird as hell.

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1: Yes, sure. This one by no other than Forrest Robinson's Funk Asylum featuring Amani Grace. This one's called I Try.

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2: The record for the most days with temperatures of 34 degrees Celsius has been broken. It's the eighth day this year that temperatures have passed 34, with 35.1 being recorded in Surrey this afternoon. The UK is sweltering in the third heatwave of the year, and Health Secretary James Murray says the NHS is also facing a challenging time.
3: The NHS is very used to stepping up around winter pressures, and that's well established as a part of the NHS. What I want to make sure we're well prepared for as well is heatwave pressures. And so some of my work has been to make sure the plans are in place to respond to heatwaves when they come, to minimise their impact on the service that we provide.
2: The disability benefit system's not fit for purpose. A review into personal independence payments has found it's not working for millions of disabled people. Tributes are being paid to the Welsh singer Bonnie Tyler, who's died at the age of 75. Catherine Zeta-Jones has described her as a one-of-a-kind artist. And Andy Burnham's on course for number 10 as Labour nominations have opened. That's the latest from Radio News Hub. I'm David Hall.
0: Colourful weather.
2: It's a largely dry and clear evening for most places. Some cloud and rain will remain across northwest Scotland, though, but it's a warm night for many with a low of 15 degrees Celsius.
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Yes, sure. Call your phones right now. This one's called Done Talking. Let's go. We got Frisco, YXNG Bane, and Fred on this one, same way. It's a remix. Let's go.

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1: Amber heat health alerts have been extended to cover almost all of England as the UK swelters in the third heatwave of the year. Temperatures have once again soared to in excess of 35 degrees Celsius. Next, millions of disabled people are being let down by the system that manages their benefits. A government review has called personal independence payments as not fit for purpose. Here's Conservative MP Peter Bedford.
2: After 2 years of dither and delay, the government has finally accepted what we've been saying all along. The welfare system is urgent need of reform. Ministers boast about consulting nearly 40,000 people, yet they appear to have ignored the British taxpayer.
1: The killer of Henry Novak, Vikram Digwar, along with his brother and father, have pleaded not guilty to multiple weapons offences. All three are accused of possessing 37 swords, flick knives, an axe, and 8 knuckle dusters. And Oscar-winning actress Catherine Zeta-Jones says she's heartbroken that her friend Bonnie Tyler has died. That's the latest from Radio News Hub. I'm David Hall.
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2: Andy Burnham is one step closer towards becoming the next Labour leader and Prime Minister. The vast majority of Labour MPs have nominated him to replace Sir Keir Starmer, with 322 pledging their support. Next, the record for the most days with temperatures of 34 degrees Celsius has been broken. It's the eighth day this year that temperatures have passed 34, with 35.1 being recorded in Surrey this afternoon. The UK is sweltering in the third heatwave of the year, and Health Secretary James Murray says the NHS is also facing a challenging time.
3: The NHS is very used to stepping up around winter pressures, and that's well established as a part of the NHS. What I want to make sure we're well prepared for as well is heatwave pressures. And so some of my work has been to make sure the plans are in place to respond to heatwaves when they come.
2: The crisis in the Middle East is intensifying. Iran has launched new airstrikes, with neighbouring Jordan saying it shot down 8 missiles. And tributes are being paid to the Welsh singer Bonnie Tyler, who's died at the age of 75. That's the latest from Radio News Hub. I'm David Hall.
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I'm DJ Huey, and this is the Latin Soul Experience. This is a show you're going to hear a mixture of Latin and soul. What an experience, it's all in the title. Let's tell you what I've played, my first five in a row at the start of the show. Starting off with Francisco Aguabella and some superb Latin jazz and jazz funk, Ramon's Desire. That's followed up by some relatively newish soul by Norma Jean Wright, Tear Down These Walls, and that was the Alex Di Ciao extended remix. The Salsa Romantica came from Tito Nee's Fabricando Fantasia, which means manufacturing fantasies. We went old school with Patrice Rushen, High In Me, and just finishing off in the background, Chaka Khan, and the melody still lingers on, Night in Tunisia. So, guys, you may not have heard from me for a little while, but I'm back each and every Thursday night. You'll catch me between 8 p.m. and 10 p.m. UK time here on Colourful.com, playing you lots of Latin and soul, and every so often, we'll throw it in just like this.

0: Oh yes, when that track first came out quite a few months ago, I liked it then, I like it now. It's the sound of Protégé. The track is called Big 45. I'm DJ Huey. So glad to have your ears and your company. It's my absolute pleasure. Thursday night here in the UK. I don't know what time of day it is where you are, but make a note, I'll be here each and every Thursday for 2 hours at around this time.
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Oh yes, the record of the month for my show this month. It's an artist called Al Lindsay, and the track's called It's Gonna Be Alright. And you know, if you're listening to Colourful.com and the Latin Soul Experience, you really know it's gonna be alright. We do you 2 hours of back-to-back-to-back-to-back music. 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I'm DJ Huey.

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Now, I don't know what you think, but I think that is a very happy record. Enjoying it very much. It's called 24 Hours, and it's by the Nils Landgren Funk Unit. I said F-U-N-K, Funk Unit. And it's from an album called License to Funk. Good stuff indeed. Before that one, we played you 24 Hours. DJ Henrix, Mambo in Love, and that was a DJ Kido remix. And thank you for those who've sent me a message saying, "Here, you've got a little bit of a cold there." Well, it's been hot and sunny, and yet I've picked up a cold. You could not make this up, could you?

0: Oh yes, a lovely summery sound of Sean LaBelle. A track called Mon Cher Amour. That features Mesa Leek and Bobby Lyle. What a great track. We're soon coming up to the first hour. End of the first hour of this Latin Soul Experience. I hope you're enjoying the experience. Hope you're enjoying the ride. It's all about great back-to-back Latin and soul music and a bit more. We do stretch it a little bit. I'm DJ Huey. Coming up next, we're going to bring you two in a row salsa tracks. So men, get your Cuban heels on.
1: Hey, DJ Huey. I have my Cuban heels on. So why don't you drop me some fabulous salsa and Latin songs?
0: Well, if you insist.

Oh yes, two wonderful salsa tracks here in the background. Willow Piano and La Sonera del Sabor. Track with Aprende a Cantar. That basically says you must learn to sing. Something I should learn. Before that one, we played you Yanni Barrell, Entre Candilejas, and that means By the Footlights. The first hour has absolutely flown. So we're going to end it with a bit of classic jazz funk. The artist, of course, is Mr. Donald Byrd. The track is called Loving You, and I'd love to see you in hour two. So don't go very far, because I'll be back very soon. I'm DJ Huey. This is the Latin Soul Experience Show right here on Colourful.com.

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1: Andy Burnham is almost certain to become the next Labour leader and Prime Minister. The MP for Makerfield has received the backing of 322 Labour MPs as nominations for the leadership opened. Health Secretary James Murray says Mr Burnham will be good for Britain.
2: I'm really looking forward to him becoming Prime Minister. I think he has a hopeful, optimistic vision of the future. We can build on what we've done in the first 2 years of a government, but take it further with devolving power to local areas, making sure that people in every part of the country have a better life, and working together to deliver against our promises for the people in this country.
1: Amber heat health alerts have been extended to cover almost all of England. The warnings indicate the heat is likely to have a significant impact on health services and cause possible travel disruption. Oscar-winning actress Catherine Zeta-Jones says she's heartbroken that her friend Bonnie Tyler has died. The Welsh singer passed away unexpectedly at a hospital in Portugal. And FIFA have upheld the two-match ban on England defender Jurel Quansah. That's the latest from Radio News Hub. I'm David Hall.
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Hi, I was at the first ever party that DJ Huey played music at. The event was overcrowded, the floorboards were wonky, the speakers took up too much room, the amplifier kept conking out, the food in the kitchen got burned, the property got messed up, drinks got spilled everywhere, and the neighbors complained about the noise all night long. But the music Huey dropped was fantastic. It was a wicked party. This is why I'm locked in and listening right now to DJ Huey, playing the best mixture of Latin, soul, salsa, jazz music, and more anywhere on the radio. DJ Huey, where your company is his pleasure.

Well, I just want to welcome you to the second hour of the Latin Soul Experience right here on colourful.com. I'm DJ Huey. Thanks for hanging on and thanks for coming back. Starting off a second hour with a wonderful two in a row. The first track was Salsa in English by Leonardo Garcia, and it was his version of Stevie Wonder's Overjoyed. And on that song, it featured Max Rosado. The second track, in the background, Cha Cha Cha's its very best. The group are called Bezel, B-E-Z-E-L. And it's a version of Lola, whatever Lola wants, but it's actually just called Lola. And that features Sadak, Sergio Lebron, and Shay. Wonderful, wonderful two in a row. And if you stick around in this show, of course, later on we're going to play the Colourful Latin Soul Experience 5 in a Row Slow Jams, where we play five different genres of music. So we're going to play you tonight from the genres of the world of soul, Latin mellow, reggae, salsa romantica, and smooth jazz. Hang around for that. In the meantime, here's some more Alex Chichao remix. It's a Disco Stallion. Now, when I first saw this title, I thought, Disco Stallion, what kind of record is he going to produce now? The track is called Love Is All We Need. And you know what, guys? It is a good one. So we're going to play this next. You know, this is live radio, and that's what happens on live radio, which is why I'm going to say it again. We're going to play it next. Disco Stallion style-y. Hang with it, guys, because it's not too bad at all. I like it.

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DJ Huey, it's just amazing, don't you think? It's just amazing. I do.

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1: Well, thanks for saying that, Rob. It's very kind of you. You had a wonderful first two tracks with the salsa in English and the cha-cha-cha. Then we played you Disco Stallion, Love Is All We Need. And then you just heard Joe and a beautiful track called And Then. Late Night. It's not called All Do Do Do And Then. It's called And Then. Just two words. Let's bring you some salsa next.

Now, this is a Cuban group. Yes, it is a real Cuban group. They're called Palo. I spell it for you. It's P-A-L-O, exclamation mark. So, you know, a straight line with a dot under it. Palo. This track is called El Tarru. T-A-R-R-U. What a party track that is. Haven't played it in ages. I was just thumbing through my records earlier this year. I thought, I'm going to play that tonight. So after this next track, which is the sound of Papa Four, a track called African Salsa, we're going to go to the DJ Huey and Colourful Latin Soul Experience 5 in a row slow jams. We're going to go straight into it after this track. Tonight the 5 tracks come from the world of soul, Latin, reggae, salsa romantica and smooth jazz. Means you're not going to hear my voice for a while. That must be a blessing. Sit back, kick back and relax. And let's get on with the music straight after this one from Papa Fal, African Salsa. You're going to know this even if you don't do salsa. It's one of those tracks where everyone's heard it. But I don't know what it's called if they don't do salsa. But you can dance anyhow you want to.

Hi, DJ Huey. It's time to sit down, kick back, relax, and enjoy you drop a sumptuous, silky, and smooth 5 tracks in a row. The lights are dimmed, and I'm all good to go. So I'm ready when you are.

And so it's been just a little while since you've heard from me, but that is a sublime, colourful Latin soul experience. Five slow jams in a row. We played in five different genres of music. So from the world of soul, from the album Dance With My Father, we played you Luther Vandross and a wonderful track called They Said You Needed Me. That was a soul. The Latin came from Camillo, a track called La Boda, which means the wedding. Beautiful Latin music. The reggae came from Ms. Wendy Walker, her version of Baby, I'm For Real. And then the salsa romantica came from a group called La Novela. The track was called Como Sin Nada, which basically means as if nothing had happened. And in the background, a very jazzy, smooth jazzy record by Trina Broussard, track called Sailing. I'm DJ Huey. Got one more track to play tonight. Thank you for listening to Colourful's Latin Soul Experience. I'll be back this time next week. In the meantime, I'm going to leave you with the sound of some funky stuff from Mr. Willie Hutch. And a track, I Can Show Give You Love. One of my favourite Willie Hutch tracks. I will see you next week. Thanks for being here. Stay locked to colourful.com. Brilliant station. Fabulous presenters. Marvellous shows. I'm DJ Huey. And this has been the Latin Soul Experience. I'm out of here. Goodbye. And have a good week.

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1: Andy Burnham is one step closer towards becoming the next Labour leader and Prime Minister. The vast majority of Labour MPs have nominated him to replace Sir Keir Starmer, with 322 pledging their support. Next, Iran has targeted American assets in Kuwait, Bahrain and Qatar in response to a series of attacks by the US military. Observers in the Middle East have reported a dramatic drop in the number of ships travelling through the Strait of Hormuz after a wave of renewed airstrikes. The UN is calling for calm. Here's its spokesman, Stefan Dujarric.
2: This tit-for-tat needs to stop. A return to diplomacy is urgently needed for the sake of stability in the region, for the sake of global stability.
1: Amber heat health alerts have now been extended to cover almost all of England. Temperatures have once again soared to in excess of 35 degrees Celsius. And Karolina Muchova has beat Coco Gauff to reach the final of Wimbledon. That's the latest from Radio News Hub. I'm David Hall.
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That unbreakable trio there of

you most. Kicked off this evening with Kerry Chandler in the morning, featuring the very youthful Monique Bingham.

Wednesday, man. With Bump It, the first album, 8 to 9, back to back house music style, bumping there. Right through to 9 o'clock, and then after 9 we do it, as you know, we change the vibes, keeping you on your toes, and we go eclectic, playing all types of music, some specials, some R&B, rap, some good old boogie. 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

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Doing things back to back, house music right through till 9 o'clock. 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No getting away from us, as we keep the room and we keep the bump bumpy right through.

for radio.

in the background, got the sounds of Serena alongside Mark Lower and Derek McKenzie. Track called Eyes Across the Room. Up before this, we had Jay Garoza and Shining. We're shining right for you here on Colourful, yes, because it's the front of the queue. That's the way we do it for you. Bumpy right through till 9 o'clock.

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2: Andy Burnham is almost certain to become the next Labour leader and Prime Minister. The MP for Makerfield has received the backing of 322 Labour MPs as nominations for the leadership opened. Health Secretary James Murray says Mr Burnham will be good for Britain.
3: I'm really looking forward to him becoming Prime Minister. I think he has a hopeful, optimistic vision of the future. We can build on what we've done in the first 2 years of a government, but take it further with devolving power to local areas, making sure that people in every part of the country have a better life, and working together to deliver against our promises for the people in this country.
2: Amber heat health alerts have been extended to cover almost all of England. The warnings indicate the heat is likely to have a significant impact on health services and cause possible travel disruption. Oscar-winning actress Catherine Zeta-Jones says she's heartbroken that her friend Bonnie Tyler has died. The Welsh singer passed away unexpectedly at a hospital in Portugal. And FIFA have upheld the two-match ban on England defender Jurel Kwanzaa. That's the latest from Radio News Hub. I'm David Hall.
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What a beautiful way to start the second hour of the show right here on Colourful Radio, the unmistakable sounds of the Jones Girls and their amazing classic number,

It's the Front of the Key show right here on Colourful. And yes, we're in the second hour of the show. I want to say thank you very much for your lovely comments about the mix back-to-back first hour of the show. On this, it was a beautiful sunny afternoon, a bit rainy in the morning, but it changed. Nice blue skies we had as we celebrate the sunset together right here on Colourful, Front of the Key.

Pieces of a Dreamer and Mount Airy Groove. This track always reminds me of the late great Paul Trouble Anderson. I think it was him I first heard playing this way back when. Carnival Front to the Queue. Got to tell you, actually, as we speaking about the legend Paul Trouble Anderson, something happening on the Sunday, the 28th of June. That's the end of this month at the Lockside, the old Loft HQ. That's number 89, Camden Lock, NW18AF. That's NW18AF, Camden Town, London. There will be a tribute to the legend, my old friend Paul Trouble Anderson. And there'll be a whole host of DJs participating in the night, including myself. Goes on from 4 p.m. in the afternoon right through to 3 a.m. in the morning. And that's at the Lockside, the old Loft HQs. Celebrating life, celebrating the life, and remembering, paying tribute to the legend Paul Trouble Anderson. That's over there at the Loft. That's the Sunday, the 28th of June. And remember, the entry is free all afternoon and all night. That's from 4 p.m. to 3 a.m. So if you're in town, or if you're not in town, make your way over there. There's some good talented DJs going to be providing some music for you, including myself, of course. So make that a date in your diary

History shouldn't be a mystery. The sounds of the agency and brother's gonna work it out. It's the front of the Q show right here in colourful, and we're taking things for you right through until 10 o'clock, where we hand over to DJ Tullymar with a Salsa Lounge. Don't go nowhere. Keep it locked as we get into some Barry White.

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And you just heard my heart. I gave you everything I could give.

taken from that 1979 classic album Off the Wall, the sounds of Michael Jackson and I Can't Help It. Absolute monster. As we head back to the UK with Bluey and the crew, Incognito and Wild and Peaceful. Colourful front of the queue, doing it for you. Here we go.

0: 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You're listening to Jarkan. Okay. 1, 2, 3. No, 1, 2, 3. Yeah. 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
1: 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Selector!

remixed out of Q Branch. That's the sound of the brand new heavies. A Murder She Dreamed. Colourful, front of the queue, the front of the queue show right here. We do each and every Wednesday between the hours of 8 and 10. Join me and tell your friends.

So the World Cup is truly upon us and firing on the way. There's been some fantastic games so far, some amazing matches. And that's what the World Cup brings us each and every 4 years, right here around this beautiful globe we call Earth. And of course, if you are watching the World Cup and you're listening to me at the same time, hello, how you doing? You can have me down in the background while you watch the games. As we come into the vibes, Mr. Slim Smith and Everyone Needs Love.

Well, it's that time for me to push the boat out. As we say farewell and see you next week, same time, same place, right here on Colourful Front to the Q Show, 8 till 10. Make it a date, run and go and tell your friend and your friends. Have yourself a fantastic week, whatever you're doing. Be safe, be smart, look after yourself and look after each other. Colourful Front to the Q. See ya.

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2: Andy Burnham is one step closer towards becoming the next Labour leader and Prime Minister. The vast majority of Labour MPs have nominated him to replace Sir Keir Starmer, with 322 pledging their support. Next, Iran has targeted American assets in Kuwait, Bahrain and Qatar in response to a series of attacks by the US military. Observers in the Middle East have reported a dramatic drop in the number of ships travelling through the Strait of Hormuz after a wave of renewed airstrikes. The UN is calling for calm. Here's its spokesman, Stefan Dujarric.
3: This tit-for-tat needs to stop. A return to diplomacy is urgently needed for the sake of stability in the region, for the sake of global stability.
2: Amber heat health alerts have now been extended to cover almost all of England. Temperatures have once again soared to in excess of 35 degrees Celsius. And Karolina Muchova has beat Coco Gauff to reach the final of Wimbledon. That's the latest from Radio News Hub. I'm David Hall.
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1: 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Coming up,

this moment because of what Dr. King called the fierce urgency of now. Fierce urgency of now, because we are at a defining moment in our history.

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2: Andy Burnham is almost certain to become the next Labour leader and Prime Minister. The MP for Makerfield has received the backing of 322 Labour MPs as nominations for the leadership opened. Health Secretary James Murray says Mr Burnham will be good for Britain.
3: I'm really looking forward to him becoming Prime Minister. I think he has a hopeful, optimistic vision of the future. We can build on what we've done in the first 2 years of a government, but take it further with devolving power to local areas, making sure that people in every part of the country have a better life, and working together to deliver against our promises for the people in this country.
2: Amber heat health alerts have been extended to cover almost all of England. The warnings indicate the heat is likely to have a significant impact on health services and cause possible travel disruption. Oscar-winning actress Catherine Zeta-Jones says she's heartbroken that her friend Bonnie Tyler has died. The Welsh singer passed away unexpectedly at a hospital in Portugal. And FIFA have upheld the two-match ban on England defender Jarrell Kwanzaa. That's the latest from Radio News Hub. I'm David Hall.